0: 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Who else is asking?
1: Arkel zetalderen ondoren, Siriako Alepo, hiri eder horretako, gerraren aurretik benetan ederra zen hiri horretatik etorretako abeslari bat. 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